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Rise, which worldwide sleeps quiet. Darkness, my best friend, is blind. Push rewind. Tape, rate, recorder. Escape from the shape of the board. Create late night new order. In a trance, you might dance. One chance at the new romance. Play where the fear runs through atmosphere. Straps running on the wall. Why? Waiting for a never incoming call. Brain reinstalling. Brain free falling. Poker face, it's all in. Where do we go now? No closing time. Psycho thoughts composing crime. Sleep for the weak. Let the fruits come out.

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